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1: Y94.
2: Fall is coming and we're celebrating big at the 44 venue. 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

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Right now, Teddy Swims.

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I am.

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Just say, Alexa, play Y94 and hear the sweet, sweet sounds of songs like this one.

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0: Y94.

It's the Playhouse on 194. Amy K. Zero on a work trip. He will be back tomorrow where we are going to announce what's happening on 194, what you could be winning. But what's trending this morning? First, Sherwin-Williams announced its color of the year for 2027, and it's called celery. So it's basically a soft yellow green, kind of fresh, kind of calming. I don't know if I want my walls to look like this, but they say it pairs well with wood tones and make a bedroom feel calm and cozy. So maybe celery is the new beige. And a new survey asking women what clothing item is the hardest to get a good fit. And bras came in at number one. 55% of women say bras are the hardest thing to get right. And so much so that 58% of us say we take it off. It's the first thing we want to do when we get home. We're taking the bra off.

0: 94 Playhouse, Amy K. Tuesday, I had a flannel, got a pumpkin spice latte, my first of the season. So for me, it's officially fall, even though fall doesn't technically start until September 22nd. What's your sign that fall has arrived? And is there a better fall flavor than pumpkin? Because earlier we had a woman calling saying apple is superior.
1: So definitely the change in the weather. I went outside and it felt like a fall night. And I kind of liked it. You know, I wanted to put on, you know, maybe a flannel or a coat or whatever. And so it's that crisp, brisk air. And then in terms of like eating something, definitely pumpkin. That's the immediate go-to. Anything pumpkin.
0: So are you more of a pumpkin person versus all the other fall flavors like apple?
1: Oh, yeah, completely. Pumpkin all day.
0: Top tier. I like being

0: is ecstasy. I miss you more than life. I miss you more than life.
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1: I took a pill in Ibiza to show Avicii I was cool. And when I finally got sober, felt 10 years older, but it was something.

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I totally know what you're thinking right now. You're thinking, I bet Y94 is going to play another great song. Yeah, you're right. We are. And here it is.

Yolani. This is 184. We'll be having a great Thursday afternoon all across the valley. Tomorrow, kicking off that weekend right with that flush to format Friday with the Playhouse. Zero and AMBK, getting your weekend started the right way, presented by Plaza Ads Tech. It's Tate McRae now on 184.

0: That's Miles Smith. This is 1-84. Getting oh so close to that weekend, and it always kicks off with the 1-84 Morning Playhouse. That flushy format Friday, bright and early tomorrow morning. Bella Kane on 1-84.
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Alone, this is 194. Getting us so close to that punch out time at 5. Going to kick off that weekend tomorrow. 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Bright and early with Zero and Amy K. Billie Eilish now on 194.

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1: That's Cat's Eye here on Y94. Coming up here, food divorce. Have you ever heard of this term? Maybe your family is suffering from it. We'll break it down here in 10 minutes right now. Zara Larsson, Midnight Sun on Y94.